0: La chronique que pensent les enfants sur RTVH. Bienvenue à l'écoute.
1: Can you just tell us your name and where you study?
2: My name is Dokos. My name is Dokos. I study at Les Aigles School Campus.
1: Yes. In which form, please?
2: I am in fourth form.
1: Okay. Nowadays, we are going on with the colony. How do you appreciate the colony?
2: It's well.
1: It's well?
2: Yes.
1: Passing well?
2: Yeah.
1: Is it just helping you?
2: Yes, it is.
1: Really?
2: Yeah.
1: Okay, so what do you think about English? Because, you know, this language is in international English. Are you sure that English will help you one day or in life?
2: Yes, It will help me because when I travel, because in other countries they speak, most of people speak English.
1: Yes.
2: So it can help me there when I communicate with people.
1: Okay. What will you tell your friends who don't appreciate this language?
2: I'll tell them to learn English because it will help them to speak, to talk with others, those who don't speak our language, those who don't speak Swahili, French.
3: If someone wants to come study in your school, which message you can give?
2: The message that I'll give is that to come because they teach well, because they take care of pupils and teachers.
1: Ah, okay.
2: And
1: they
2: teach well the program. Yeah.
3: And the address?
2: The address. Exactly, it's located at Matanda Quarter, Kahumba Cell, number 141.
3: Many pupils usually be afraid to speak English. Why is that?
2: Because they don't know how to practice it.
1: Mm-hmm.
2: Other people hear what teachers can say, but they can't speak because they are afraid of of expressing themselves.
1: Yes.
3: With your friends, you usually speak with them.
2: Sometimes we speak English and other time we French.
3: You can put a message for teachers and others who usually...
2: Those who don't speak English, those who speak English. For those who are afraid to talk English, I'll say that English is not hard to speak or to learn. Because it's like in other languages, like French, Kiswahili, now we can learn. And we can know how to speak as well. Yeah. If we learn, we will know how to speak.
3: Can you remind your names?
2: My name is Dokas.
3: Thank you.
2: You're welcome.
4: So I'm going to present myself first of all, and then introduce what I'm doing at Les Aigles School Complex. Hello, my friend.
5: Hello, dear friends.
4: How are you?
5: I'm fine, thank you.
4: What is the news?
5: The news is well.
4: Where do you live?
5: I'm live at Bazo Kote. Winyol cell number 656.
4: So what is your name?
5: My name is Anelka.
4: Why do you want to study English?
5: I want to study English because dear friends and country English.
4: You can travel different countries. Thank you. Like what country?
5: I like America.
4: American?
5: Uganda.
4: Okay, thank you very much. So, can you try to read something?
5: Yes.
4: Okay.
5: Mr. Tree. We need Mr. Tree at school. Mr. Tree has three branches. We keep the school green. Mr. Tree gives us seeds, fruits, flowers, and fresh air. We meet under, sit under Mr. Tree. Bees love Mr. Tree.
4: Okay, so what did you say about what you study?
5: I'm studying at Les Aigles School Complex and Kaumba Cell, Matanda Kote, number 141.
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0: La chronique que pensent les enfants sur RTVH. 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
1: Can you just tell us your name and where you study?
2: My name is Dokos. My name is Dokos. I study at Les Aigles School Campus.
1: Yes. In which form, please?
2: I am in fourth form.
1: Okay. Nowadays, we are going on now with the colony. How do you appreciate the colony?
2: It's well.
1: It's well?
2: Yes.
1: Passing well?
2: Yeah.
1: Is it just helping you?
2: Yes, it is.
1: Really?
2: Yeah.
1: Okay, so what do you think about English? Because, you know, this language is in international English. Are you sure that English will help you one day or in life?
2: Yes, it will help me because when I travel, because in other countries they speak, most of people speak English.
1: Yes.
2: So it can help me that when I communicate with people.
1: Okay. What will you tell your friends who don't appreciate this language?
2: I'll tell them to learn English because it will help them to speak, to talk with others, those who don't speak our language, those who don't speak Swahili, French.
3: If someone wants to come study in your school, which message you can give him?
2: The message that I'll give is that to come because they teach well, because they take care of pupils and the teachers.
1: Ah, okay.
2: And
1: pupils.
2: They teach well the program. Yeah.
3: And the address?
2: The address. And exactly, it's located at Matanda Quarter, Kahuma Cell, number 141.
3: Many pupils usually be afraid to speak English. Why is that?
2: Because they don't know how to practice it.
1: Mm-hmm.
2: Other people hear what teachers can say, but they can't speak because they are afraid of of expressing themselves.
1: Yes.
3: With your friends, you usually speak with them.
2: Sometimes we speak English and other time French.
3: You can put a message for teachers and others who usually...
2: Those who don't speak English, those who speak English. For those who are afraid to talk English, I'll say that English is not hard to speak or to learn. Because it's like in other languages, like French, Kiswahili, now we can learn. And we can know how to speak as well. Yeah. If we learn, we will know how to speak.
3: Mm-hmm. Can you remind your names?
2: My name is Dokas.
3: Thank you.
2: You're welcome.
4: So I'm going to present myself first of all, and then introduce what I'm doing at Les Aigles School Complex. Hello, my friends.
5: Hello, dear friends.
4: How are you?
5: I'm fine, thank you.
4: What is the news?
5: The news is well.
4: Where do you live?
5: I live at Base Quarter, Bignol Cell, number 656.
4: So what is your name?
5: My name is Anelka.
4: Why do you want to study English?
5: I want to study English because, dear friends, and country, English.
4: You can travel different countries, thank you. Like what country?

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